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1: I don't think Britney Spears makes a good lasagna. No.
2: You think the conversation is about lasagna?
1: Like, what kind of beef is she using in there? I don't know.
2: It doesn't matter.
1: I don't know if I want a Britney Spears lasagna.
2: It doesn't
1: sound good to me at all. I'm going to spend so much time today wondering how Britney Spears makes her lasagna.
2: Oh, not well.
1: No, okay.
2: Not well.

0: What are some signs or red flags that trafficking may be happening very close to home?
1: Yeah, that is a common misconception that it could not happen in the United States, but it is happening here in the United States. And not only is it happening here in the United States, a lot of people assume that it only happens in, like, you know, seedy locations because Hollywood or either social media shows it in those locations. But human trafficking can happen anywhere. It can also happen to anybody. And also the traffickers can also be anyone. What it could look like is, you know, bruising, maybe lack of sleep, even behavioral changes. Other things could be, once again, unable to communicate freely with others. Someone is telling them or allowing them to speak. And also it could be a gradual process of just psychological manipulation and control. And so a lot of people assume that you have to be physically restrained, but that's not always the case with human trafficking. It can be threats and fear as well.
0: What resources, here's the million-dollar question, what resources or steps should someone take if they suspect trafficking or believe somebody might be in danger?
1: So you can go to bluecampaign.gov. On our website, we have reporting information. There's a tip line where you can report it to our law enforcement. There's also the National Human Trafficking Hotline number where you can call. And the one thing that's great about this is that it's also very easy to put in a tip, and you can also do it anonymous. I always tell people as well, if there's an emergency, you can always call your local police office at 911. And one thing that's very important is if you do suspect any person that is being trafficked, we tell them not to go up to the person if they don't know them, do not communicate with the trafficker, and it's for their safety and the safety of the person that's being victimized as well.
0: Thank you so much for sharing this insight. Really appreciate it.
2: Thank you. I appreciate that.
0: Until next week, have a wonderful and safe week. Bye-bye.
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1: 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I'm going to spend so much time today wondering how Britney Spears makes her lasagna.
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1: No, okay.
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3 days off, zero stress, and nothing but feel-good bangers from the 90s, 2000s, and now. 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